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Sweetheart, I've been trying so hard to get over you. I just simply can't. 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All I'm looking for is just a serious relationship, so I can hold all my life. 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
13: 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Because public transit is more than just a bus ride. 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
3: You may be entitled to money left over from the auction sale of your foreclosed property in March of this year. To get any money left over from the sale of that property, you must file a claim using the Notice of Intent to File a Claim form by July 1st. You can download the claims form going to the Treasurer's website, clicking on the box that says Claims and Auctions, and then clicking on the yellow box that says Notice of Intent Claims Form, or use the QR code on your screen. It's your money. Start the process now, but you must file a claim by July 1st.
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0: 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We going to play with you this time, though. And Angie Starr will be your host.
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Hey, baby, how you doing? Come on in here. Got some hot chocolate in the stove waiting for you. Listen, first things first, let me hang up that coat. 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Did you miss me? 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Yeah, I missed you too. I missed you so much, I followed you today.

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1: What was he thinking about?
0: Huh?
1: What was he trying to prove?
0: Huh?
1: He was with the juice. You know, I gave you a silk suit, Gucci handbags, blue diamonds. I gave you things you couldn't even pronounce. Now I can't give you nothing but advice, because you're still young.

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6: I'm Mark Tapper. 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People would drive for hours to buy a diamond from Tapper's. 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I always knew there was something special about diamonds, because it wasn't enough just to look into the case. 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And even as a young person, I couldn't help but notice. Every couple who came to see a diamond left the store walking just a little closer together. I'm a lot older now, and I finally got the job I always wanted when I was a kid. So come to Tapper's together. See the diamonds you've been dreaming of. And speak to someone whose dream was to help people just like you. Because there's nothing like a diamond from Tapper's.
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0: 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I'm from the West Side. And just like 105.9, I'm made in Detroit.
1: You know, I can't speak for all girls, but we just be mad that you didn't leave us alone. 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

Yo, yo, what up, though, y'all? Y'all know what time it is, man. 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

0: is Detroit City Clerk Janice Winfrey reminding you that a gubernatorial primary is scheduled for Tuesday, August the 4th. 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
1: I'm Mark Tapper. I've worked at Tapper's Jewelry since I could see over the counter. I did a lot of jobs at the family jewelry store over the years. But the job I wanted, the one my father made me wait longest for, was diamonds. People would drive for hours to buy a diamond from Tapper's. Still do, actually. I always knew there was something special about diamonds, because it wasn't enough just to look into the case. They wanted to try them on, see what it looked like wearing them. And even as a young person, I couldn't help but notice. Every couple who came to see a diamond left the store walking just a little closer together. I'm a lot older now, and I finally got the job I always wanted when I was a kid. So come to Tapper's together, see the diamonds you've been dreaming of, and speak to someone whose dream was to help people just like you, because there's nothing like a diamond from Tapper's.
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1: 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Let's find out together.

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1: 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Heading out at this time, a biggest story on the roadways and 96 local lanes eastbound between Outer Drive, Local, and Evergreen. We are seeing it shut down for investigation. At this time, traffic is diverted to the express lanes. Go ahead and follow those detours to get through those closures. 94 westbound between Mount Elliott and 75. Construction as the two right lanes closed. Expect bumper-to-bumper traffic with a 15-minute delay. 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In our weather forecast, it's another hot day. Sunshine today with a high temp reaching 92 degrees. Thursday, looking at some thunderstorms possibly with a high near 91. I'm Davida on 105.9 Kiss FM, number one for smooth R&B and old school.
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21: This traffic update is sponsored by Aleve. The earlier reported closure of 96 eastbound has reopened. Traffic is moving through that area a lot better. We are watching 94 westbound between Mount Elliott and 75. We are still seeing that construction zone with the two right lanes closed. Stop and go from Van Dyke at this time with a 20-minute delay. And we can expect this through 3 p.m. today. When traffic slows you down, pain can make the ride feel even longer. With just one pill, Aleve provides up to 12 hours of pain relief, so you can put pain in the rear view. Use as directed. In our weather forecast, looking forward to another sunny day. High temperature topping out right around 92 degrees. Keep in mind, we are still under weather advisory. I'm Davida on 105.9 KISS FM, number one for smooth R&B and old school.
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0: 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In our weather forecast, we're seeing a sunshine throughout the day. High temp, a topping out right around 92 degrees. All clear tonight with a little around 75. I'm DeVita on 105.9 KISS FM, number one for smooth R&B and old school.
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1: This traffic update is sponsored by Batteries Plus. We are still watching 94 westbound on ramp from Van Dyke. That earlier reported accident is on the entrance ramp with the right shoulder blocked. And bumper to bumper traffic on 94 westbound between Mount Elliott and I-75. It's a construction zone with the two right lanes closed. Stop and go from Van Dyke with about a 13-minute delay. 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In our weather forecast, we're seeing a sunshine throughout the day. High temp, topping out right around 92 degrees. All clear tonight with a little around 75. I'm Davida on 105.9 KISS FM, number one for smooth R&B and old school.
2: I hope Davida is right, 92, because in triple digits, whoa. Mother Nature, the heat miser, whoever's in control of this temp, I give. I don't know about you, but yesterday when I tried to walk to the store, Lord Jesus, that heat was no joke. Don't y'all play with it, because it ain't nothing to be played with. Now, I used to live in Florida, but this heat that we're dealing with right now, it's a different kind of heat. I like the sunshine, but this, it was hard for me to breathe, man. I thought I was in a battle. My phone, I got a message on my phone. I was trying to charge my phone, and my phone said, nope, charging will resume when your phone is at the right temperature. Some kind of message like that. The phone was too hot to charge. That heat is no joke. So listen to me. Your focus is to remain as cool as you can. I've said it before, if you haven't taken, you're just getting up and you're hearing me right now, you got to take a shower, do it cooler. That'll keep your body temperature cooler. Water. Even if you're not thirsty, drink water. And the animals, I couldn't pass the pavement test. My dogs could not go outside yesterday. What you do is you put the palm of your hand on the pavement, and if you can hold it there for 30 seconds, you good. But if you can't, if it's like, it's too hot for the little doggies and animals, the little paws, they can't go outside. You got to keep them in, make sure they have plenty of water. Check on all of the seniors. If you got a senior neighborhood nearby, you know a senior, just make sure that they are good. You guys be careful out there, because that sun is now joke. All right, coming up, I've got a morning request. You still got time to get yours in. If you want your song played on the radio, and also win some tickets to see Spider-Man, you got to text your song and your name to 810-231-5943. Again, text the song and your name, that song to get you up in the morning. When you hear it, you don't care how tired you are, you're going to start dancing. That's the song I want from you. And if I pick you, again, I'm going to send you to the Bel Air movie to see Spider-Man on opening day. So text that song and your name to 810-231-5943.

I'm trying, y'all, but it's hard. It's hard to have some fun and it's hot. Hot. This hot weather, I'm telling you, is no joke. Woo, be careful out there. No kids in the car. And again, shout out to Smart, the Smart Bus System. They're doing cooling buses. They're just posted up. I know they got one at Fairlane, Bel Air Shopping Area, JL Hudson Drive. You can go to their website and see all the different locations they have. I really like that. That's a company stepping up, doing what they're supposed to do for the community. All right, it's time for the morning request. Leslie Mallard, she texts this song right here. I like your taste, Leslie. I'm going to send you to the movies to see Spider-Man. You got 4 passes, plus everybody gets free popcorn. You still got time to get your request in. Just text the song and your name to 810-231-5943. And if I pick your song, I'm going to shout it out and send you to the movies. I'm going to pick another song later on. But right now, it's all about Leslie. Leslie, this is your jam right here. Good morning, Detroit. Bad times. What y'all know about that?

Shout out to Leslie, her early morning request. You still got time to get a request in this morning with me. Text that song, your name, 810-231-5943. Good morning.

0: I'm looking outside right now. I see the sun coming in strong right now, though. Outside, it feels pretty good. Those clouds were kind of blocking that sunlight, but the sun is doing its thing. The weather girl says that we should get up to like about 92, 93, but you never know. Yesterday, them triple digits was crazy. So look, you want to stay cool. Shout out to the party stores that have real good air conditioning inside of them. My party store, I love them. Is when you walk in there after walking to the store in this heat, it's like night and day. It felt so good in that store. Thank you to the party store owners out there that care about their customers and go ahead and crank that air up so when they walk in, they can feel good. If you're looking for a cooling center, Adam Butzel Complex on Linden, exact address 10500. They will be cooling you off between 8 a.m. and 9 p.m. The Butzel Family Center on Culture Vault, 7737. They'll be cooling you off today between 8 a.m. and 7 p.m. Smart Buses, they have locations all over Metro Detroit. You can go to their website and find a location close to you. I know they have one Fairlane Mall, Bel Air Shopping Center, J.L. Hudson Drive. But again, go to their website. They have a bus that's just sitting there. You could just get on the bus and cool off. That's serious, because that heat, just to not have any relief, that's some scary stuff. Right now, hot on Facebook, police are investigating this early morning shooting. It was on I-96 near Outer Drive. Unfortunately, one was killed, two people wounded. I'll keep you up to date on that. They are proposing a bill right now that could make Michigan drivers with them loud exhaust in their cars receive a fine up to $1,000. And are you still eating some Taco Bell? I don't know about Taco Bell right now. Ooh, they've been getting some bad press about this explosive diarrhea, but they have issued a statement. They talking to us about what they doing about this explosive diarrhea called, I hope I'm saying this right, Cyclospora. Yeah, it's spreading, and Taco Bell is getting some bad press. Coming up, I'm going to tell you exactly what Taco Bell has to say.
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4: We are still seeing great drive times and commute times getting through this city and surrounding areas. It's the construction zones where we'll have to slow down. 96 Jefferies westbound between Levan and 275. Two left lanes are closed, and 94 westbound between Mount Elliott and 75. Two right lanes are closed, but a 22-minute delay. 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In our weather forecast, a little bit of patchy smoke later this afternoon. However, sunny and hot all day with a high near 97. And we are under heat advisory. Yeah. Stay hydrated and stay in air-conditioned spaces. Mm-hmm. I'm Davida on 105.9 KISS FM, number one for smooth R&B and old school.
5: Another fun, cool place are malls. Don't forget that. They have a lot of fun things you can do. Window shop like I used to do back in the day. I remember that window shopping. But their air conditioning system is really, really cool. Look, if you got some tips on how you are keeping cool and you want to share them with Detroit, the first three callers that give me a call and give Detroit suggestions on how they are staying cool, I'm going to send you to the movies. You and three guests. You get four movie passes for Spider-Man opening July 31st inside of the Bel Air Movie Theater. If you got some tips to keep Detroiters cool, call me right now. 313-568-1059. Again, 313-568-1059. I told you, Taco Bell has issued a statement as this explosive diarrhea. It's called Cyclospora. Yeah, it's shutting people down. They made a statement. This is what Taco Bell has to say.
6: Taco Bell is removing some ingredients from select restaurants as a precaution, with a cyclosporiasis outbreak in Michigan growing to more than 3,300 cases and several hundred more in neighboring Ohio. In a statement to CBS News, the company says public health officials have not confirmed a link to Taco Bell or any specific ingredient, supplier, restaurant, or retailer. The intestinal illness is caused by eating fresh produce contaminated with feces. While rarely fatal, symptoms can last for weeks. They include diarrhea, cramping, bloating, nausea, and fatigue.
7: In addition to antibiotics, fluid hydration is really the mainstay of treatment here. Fortunately, less than 5% of cases have resulted in hospitalization, and there haven't been deaths at this point.
6: Thoroughly washing produce reduces the risk. This grocery shopper in Michigan says she'll take her chances.
8: I eat a lot of fruits and vegetables, and it's not going to stop me, so pray for me out there.
6: Yes, last year, the Trump administration scaled back the CDC's food monitoring program, giving states the option to stop tracking certain pathogens, including cyclospora.
9: Would a more kind of robust or funded CDC have limited this?
7: When an outbreak occurs, then we sort of work backwards and think to ourselves, goodness, maybe we should have put a little bit more money into some of the preventative activities. One way or another, we pay for it, whether it's we pay for it with prevention or we pay for it with treatments after the fact.
5: Yeah, one way or another, you're going to pay for that. You guys be careful out there with the fruits and vegetables. I'm just using the denominator. I'm cooking all my vegetables. I know we like to eat that raw stuff, but right now, you just be careful out there. I see my phone's blowing up with some tips on how you guys can stay cool. I'm going to get those for you guys. We will be right back.

0: I'm coming in on this. Tell me how I can keep cool in all this heat. I asked Detroiters to give us some tips on how they are staying cool. I told them for sharing, I'm going to send them to see Spider-Man. It's opening on July 31st, Bel Air Movie Theater, the all-new Spider-Man. Detroiters, they called me. How you keeping cool?
1: Good morning, I do. My tip is for our fur babies. I have a cooling vest for mine. And it works wonders. It's just beautiful because he loves to be outside. So I will go outside just for maybe about 10 minutes, but I'll put the cooling vest on him.
0: Ah, you said you got a cooling vest.
1: Yes.
0: Where did you get that?
1: I ordered it off. No, I got mine from TJ Maxx, but they have them at on Amazon.
0: Good call. What's your tip to keep Detroiters cool?
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0: Okay.
2: So you can stay hydrated.
0: Thank you, baby. What's your tip to keep Detroiters cool?
3: 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That's the best cool you can get. It'll feel like you're in that coolness center once you take that fan to the basement.
0: Good call. What's your tip to keep Detroiters cool?
4: Hello?
0: Hi, what's your tip to keep Detroiters cool?
4: Water.
0: Water. Simple, right there. I love it. Look, now it's time for me to shout out my local bars in the area. If you guys are hanging in them bars, and to the bartender to understand that when it's hot like this and somebody wants a drink, ice cold beer is a nice treat. Shout out to my bartenders, waitresses, Hazel's Place, The Locker Room, Teresa's Place, my girl, Honey, Cutters, The Office, hottest song on the jukebox in all them bars that still have a jukebox so you can play the music you want to hear. This is the hottest song right here. This is it.

This is gonna come up. Mr. Sexy Mind. 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You tip them because they tip the bottle when you tip them. That's how that works in the bar world. Coming up, I've got a job tip for you. If you're looking for a job, I got a way that you can get paid. It's time to go to work. Coming up, a job tip you might be able to use.

dead chill. 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Make a couple of mil as I build a guild for all the rappers to scale and kill the weak rappers and no frill. 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

All right, next Saturday, July 25th, this girl right here is going to be on stage with the Mary Jane Girls and my favorite, Mr. Charlie Wilson. It's the KISS Block Party. 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

All right. Shout out to Sean Johnson. Texted when tickets to the Kiss Block Party. I got another chance for you to win. 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Figure that word out. That's scrambled up on that board. Coming up, your chance.

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And I got a pair of tickets to the Kiss Block Party. 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Figure it out. 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If you got the correct word, I'm going to send you to the Kiss Block Party. July 25th at the Aretha, starring Charlie Wilson, Evelyn Champagne King, and the Mary Jane Girls. 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

I've heard people say that too much of anything is not good for you, baby. But I don't know about that. As many times as we've loved and we've shared love and made love, it doesn't seem to me like it's enough. It's just not enough, baby.

0: All right, love, you got that word.
1: Yes, ma'am.
0: What is it?
1: Avalanche Champagne King.
0: Who is this?
1: This is Junior.
0: Junior, you going to the kids' block party?
1: Hey, thank you.
0: Yes, it's my birthday, so you know we're going to have some fun. On stage, Charlie Wilson, Evelyn Champagne King, and the Mary Jane Girls. Congratulations.
1: Yeah, thank you. Yeah,

I like that. Emotions. Congratulations again to Gary Coward. He went to KissFMDetroit.com, found that scramble board, figured out the word. Now he's going to join me at the Kiss Block Party. Evelyn Champagne King on stage, Charlie Wilson and the Mary Jane Girls. And it's my birthday. Hi.

0: That's Melissa Morgan. Fool's Paradise. Throwback song. But my girl Beyonce, with her great taste in music, when she appeared on stage with Jay-Z at a Yankee Stadium, this was the song she was jamming to, and Jay-Z said, she can sign. I like that. I like that a lot. All right, coming up, the Angie Starlight Music School. This was motivated this morning. Shonda, you didn't leave me your last name. You just text Shonda and your song request, but you can send me your last name because you picked up 4 pair of movie passes to go see Spider-Man July 31st. So when it opens, and I'm going to play your song, Heavy D and the Boys. We got our own thing, and Heavy D and the Boys is part of the Angie Starlight Summer Music School. So thank you, Shonda, for that song that motivated me for my artist in focus this morning for class. So we're going to play your song, and we are starting the Angie Starlight Music School. At the end, if you can name all 3 songs I play by Heavy D and the Boys, plus give me that fun fact, you're going to get to see Jonathan Butler, one of those jazzy nights on Wednesday at the Aretha. So get ready to take notes. Class is in session, inspired this morning by Shonda. She says she want to hear this song right here by Heavy D and the Boys. Class is in session.
1: We'll kick it from kick it down.

0: No, you dance, man. I didn't expect all the dancing. See, I saw the video, but I figured that was trick photography or something, you know? And then you do it live here, and that was real cool. And you like to dress. Why do you dress up when all the rappers are going with sweatsuits and chains?
1: Wow.
0: Not all the rappers, but many.
1: I just like dressing, you know. Ever since I was little, I just put on clothes all the time. Now that I got some cash, I could buy what I want. Oh, yeah. So I used to have to squeeze it to, like, I used to have to go to regular Alexander store or something.
0: Yeah.
1: And try and fit what you could wear.
0: Yeah.
1: But now I got a little cash, I get tailors and all that.
0: Yeah.
1: I don't do no drugs or nothing. I spend all my money on clothes and my parents.
2: That's good, and stuff, man. Like that.

We call it the Angie Starlight Music School. Well, Summer Music School. Focused artists this morning. Heavy D and the boys, motivated by one of my listeners. Her morning request. Yeah, so Shonda Lyles, she's going to see Spider-Man. I'm hooking her up with the 4 passes. Plus free popcorn. If you want me to play your morning request and shout your name out on the radio, all you got to do is text your name, your song, to 810-231-5943. Now, it is time for me to find a winner for the Angie Starlight Music School. If you can name all 3 songs I played by Heavy D and the boys and give me that fun fact, I'm going to send you to see Jonathan Butler July 22nd. It's one of those Wednesday jazzy nights at the Aretha. Call me right now, 313-568-1059. If you can name all 3 songs I played by Heavy D plus give me that fun fact, you want a pair of tickets to see Jonathan Butler. Call him in right now.

0: Great student. You are going to see Jonathan Butler July 22nd at the Aretha. Congratulations.
1: Oh, thank you, Emmy.
0: Thank you, love. 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

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I can't wait to see your opinion on this. 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
1: No, you don't, because it's my birthday. So get your tickets. We're taking it to a whole new level. I got a huge surprise for you guys on stage. This is going to be a special night inside of the Aretha. Plus, I can't wait to hear Evelyn Champagne sing my song. I don't know if I think it right, because you're no good. That's my favorite part of the song. All right, listen. In a shocker, Spain upset France yesterday and now play in the final on Sunday afternoon to see who will be the world soccer champion. Spain will play against the winner of today's semifinal match at 3 p.m. today between Spain and Argentina. France was favored to win, but now they are finished. 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
4: This traffic update is sponsored by Aleve. We are seeing a bumper-to-bumper traffic on 75 southbound after Ford Road. There's a debris in the right lane. Be prepared to swerve or cars making sudden stops. Looking at slowdowns on 75 southbound after Adams with a disabled vehicle blocking the right lane. And 94 westbound at Merriman, expect to find that accident in its clearing stages. When traffic slows you down, pain can make the ride feel even longer. With just one pill, Aleve provides up to 12 hours of pain relief so you can put pain in the rear view. Use as directed. In our weather today, we are looking forward to sunshine, very hot today, high temperature reaching 97 degrees. In fact, we are under heat advisory. Try to stay cool and hydrated. I'm Davida on 105.9 KISS FM, number one for smooth R&B and old school.
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0: 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I got to do this first.
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0: All right, this story's been trending. I kind of overlooked it because, you know, everybody's talking about the fact when Chris Brown was bringing the women up on stage and doing his thing. But this hubby had an extreme reaction. Take a listen.
2: A woman was kicked out of her home by her husband after spending more than $20,000 to perform on stage with Chris Brown. A viral TikTok claims the man ended the relationship after seeing a video of his wife taking part in a VIP experience during a Chris Brown concert. In the clip, the woman appears to smile while Chris Brown performs closely behind her on stage. Her husband later posted a video showing him throwing her belongings outside and telling her to leave their home. The situation became even more controversial after online posts claimed the woman used more than $20,000 from the couple's shared savings account for the concert experience. Many viewers supported the husband, saying the performance crossed a serious boundary and showed a lack of respect for their marriage. Some said spending such a large amount of shared money without agreement was an even bigger problem. Others argued that the husband should have handled the situation privately instead of posting her belongings online. They also warned people not to treat every viral claim as confirmed fact. The story has divided social media, with users debating whether the wife's actions justified ending the marriage or whether the husband's public reaction went too far. What do you think?
0: I want to know. What do you think? Was his husband wrong by, you know, kicking his wife out, posting it on Facebook? Was the wife wrong just going in the bank account, spending 20 grand to have this VIP experience with Chris Brown? Call me right now, 313-568-1059. 313-568-1059. Tell me what you think about the situation. This the song. This the fantasy song. A lot of girls in that audience want to be picked for to go up on that stage with Chris Brown. So he can take you down. Ooh, she got in trouble.

0: was kicked out of her home by her husband after spending more than $20,000 to perform on stage with Chris Brown. A viral TikTok claims the man ended the relationship after seeing a video of his wife taking part in a VIP experience during a Chris Brown concert. In the clip, the woman appears to smile while Chris Brown performs closely behind her on stage. Her husband later posted a video showing him throwing her belongings outside and telling her to leave their home. The situation became even more controversial after online posts claimed the woman used more than $20,000 from the couple's shared savings account for the concert experience. Many viewers supported the husband, saying the performance crossed a serious boundary and showed a lack of respect for their marriage. Some said spending such a large amount of shared money without agreement was an even bigger problem. Others argued that the husband should have handled the situation privately instead of posting her belongings online. They also warned people not to treat every viral claim as confirmed fact. The story has divided social media, with users debating whether the wife's actions justified ending the marriage or whether the husband's public reaction went too far. What do you think?
1: All right, I my phone line went crazy. I had great callers, and I lost them all. It's a technical thing. So please, if you gave me a call, call me back, 313-568-1059. I hate that happened, but it did. So call me, 313-568-1059. The question is, do you agree or disagree with this husband's actions based on her letting Chris Brown take her down?

telling her to leave their home. The situation became even more controversial after online posts claimed the woman used more than $20,000 from the couple's shared savings account for the concert experience. Many viewers supported the husband, saying the performance crossed a serious boundary and showed a lack of respect for their marriage. Some said spending such a large amount of shared money without agreement was an even bigger problem. Others argued that the husband should have handled the situation privately instead of posting her belongings online. They also warned people not to treat every viral claim as confirmed fact. The story has divided social media, with users debating whether the wife's actions justified ending the marriage

0: fed all the states doing international level, I would not have paid $20,000 for that. Furthermore, does that experience cost for the ticket, her outfit, the hotel? Was the whole 20 going in the Quick Brown's pocket? That's crazy. I don't think he shouldn't have done it in public so much. But then, if she did it in public, why can't he embarrass her in public?
1: I know that's
0: she
1: right.
0: Was stupid.
1: Thank you, baby. You agree or disagree with the husband?
2: Good morning, Andy.
1: Good morning.
2: I would definitely send her on her way. That was wrong for spending $20,000 on a concert. She already spent maybe $1,500 on the tickets, so she will be on her way, and hopefully she can catch that tour bus and be a backup dancer for him, because that's all she worth.
1: Thank you.
2: Have a nice day, and love you.
1: Love you. You agree or disagree with what this husband did?
3: Ooh-wee.
0: I don't disagree with the husband. This is Monique Freeman from Holler Park. She knows $20,000. Honey, my husband would have been Chris Brown. And we could... People don't get married for love no more. They don't marry their best friends. Because, baby, my husband would have been Chris Brown. And we could have did all that stuff. We could have played the music and did all that stuff. Wasting $20,000 and throwing it out the window. You got to be kidding me.
1: Thank you, my love.
3: I love Detroit. I love Detroit. Thank you to all of our callers. Coming up, we got the CEO, Smart Bus, taking care of Metro Detroit with the cooling buses. We got details on that coming up next.
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18: All right. I got some special guests in studio that I can't wait to let you hear on the radio. I'm going to kick it out with my man right here, Mike Larry.
19: What's up? What's up, man?
18: You came in studio fussing about that girl who spent 20 bands to get Chris Brown to lay her down.
19: Man, Chris Brown took her down and she took him down, took her husband down with that $20,000.
18: What would you do 20, if your wife said, baby, now you know I love Chris Brown. I have always, let me be the wife and you're the husband. Baby, you know I've always loved Chris Brown, and it, I just saw an opportunity for me to just live this one little fantasy out. I mean, you've had your little fun sometimes, but I can't even finish. What would you say, Mike Larry?
19: I'm going to turn into Judge Mathis immediately. Ma'am, you a dope fiend, ma'am. You're a crackhead. That's what crackheads do. Man, you must be a dope fiend, ma'am. And then, but you know, I'm a Christian man, so I'm going to pray too. I'm going to pray to God. I'm going to pray and ask God. I want the Old Testament God to come back and get you.
18: The Old Testament?
19: Yeah, we flood and stuff and sending the locusts and all that. Like, yeah, bring the Old Testament God back on. God, the Old can you go back in a day and get a God?
18: Oh, God, but I got a shout out. My one listener, she said, me and my man, we played a record and recreated ourselves. That's Detroit wisdom. Yeah. I love you. I love all of my callers, but I also love this company in Detroit, Metro Detroit, the Smart Bus. I don't know. I just think when you have a good person at the head of any kind of organization, it's not all about what can they take. It's all about what can they give. And anytime they have an opportunity to use what they have to give to the community, this is what this company does. You've seen it. It's trending hard on Facebook, news stories. Everybody's talking about Smart Bus. Smart Bus right now are offering cooling buses. We're in a heat wave. And when I tried to walk to my party store, I almost died. I ain't gonna even front. That was a whole new world. People trying to talk to me. I was like, girls, Angie, I can't see. Let me just absorb this air in here right now. And I'm not even that far from my party store, but that heat out there. And I thought to myself, I said, wow, what if I couldn't get relief instantly going into like a party store, going back into my house? Like if I had to just be out in this sun, what would I do? Yeah. And my girl Tiffany, CEO, Smart Bus, she's one of those angels on the planet. And she thinks like me. What can we do? How can I help people? Tiffany, good morning.
7: Good morning.
18: Grab that microphone, put it right
7: thank
18: in front of you.
7: So much for such
18: how did this idea come about? What happened?
7: You know, back in February when we hit those temperatures below 20 degrees and we saw people waiting in shelters trying to stay warm.
18: Right.
7: We started warming buses then. And so if the temperatures fell under 20 degrees, we were like, Smart's going to be there. So if it's going to be under 20, we also have extreme heat. So we decided then if it's over 90, we're also going to be out there and be providing cooling buses just the same.
18: And y'all not just doing it for PR, because if I'm not mistaken, when I looked at the press release, you guys have like 4 or 5 different places that people can get on these cooling buses. I got Bernard in here also. Pull your mic down. Tell us where people can find the cooling buses and all that. I know one is at Fairlane. I saw Bel Air.
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7: I love that he calls it Southfield Mall because it's the old Northland and it's old not Northland. There. We don't know what this J.O. Hudson Drive is. Right on the service drive.
18: Yeah. We don't know what it is. Right. But you see her CEO come out.
19: Yeah. All the time. We ain't got all of them for nothing.
7: People have to know where they go.
19: It's Southfield.
18: So, Tiffany, baby, why are you so passionate about helping the community?
7: You know, it's never the wrong time to do the right thing. And we have this wonderful public resource. And shelters should have amenities. You know, you look at other places, LA Metro, DC, New York, they have these awesome shelters where they have temperature control spaces. And we just don't have that yet. We're still looking to invest more in our infrastructure. If we can provide some relief, we looked at it. And a lot of people were getting on us about the cost, right? So we looked it up. We said it's about $390 per location per day to do this. And when we thought about it, the people that we're keeping out of urgent care, the folks that aren't fainting, the big people that are making a home, getting a little bit of water, a little bit of relief, we're being a participant in the community. It's just, it makes total sense. I can't believe we never did this before.
18: Wow, girl, when I saw that, I said, that's my girl. I said, that my girl. I love those kind of news stories, and I love the coverage that you guys are getting on this. This, because it's good. It's just, you don't see major companies doing stuff like this. You just don't. It's all about what can I take, and trying to come up with excuses, you know. Bernard, what would you like to say about this program?
8: Hey, look, so in all seriousness, SMART is that transit authority. Right. We're doing this really because it's the right thing to do. We're not pulling buses out of service. We're committed to the people, to the Tri-County area, Macomb, Wayne, and Oakland. We're doing our thing. Shout out to our operators, our maintenance crew, IT folks, the Smart family, the customers, my department, External Affairs. I mean, you see us, as you said, Angie, on Facebook, LinkedIn, Instagram. Thank you for all the media. I dare not call everybody out like a Charlie Langston.
18: Right.
8: But much love.
18: And that's period, because when you start loving on the community, it shows, and people are shouting this, and everybody knows about it. Now, I was a little confused. I saw something about transit. Can you explain with the ballot? What's going on? I don't understand. It's some kind of, what is that, the military?
7: Oh, this is critical. So okay. on August 4th, there's a question on the ballot. It's the Wayne County Transit Millage. It's basically the base funding for SMART. We're funded by a local property tax. It's $1 million. And what's being asked of voters to consider is a 10-year property tax millage to support public transit. And it's a renewal for most of the communities in Wayne County. There's 26 communities that already pay in. There's 17 that don't. So for them, it would be a new transit millage. Without it, SMART service goes away. That's the long and short of it.
18: Wow. Okay. Wow. And I saw the right. Mike.
19: Yeah, not go away. Go away?
7: Yeah, don't have that.
18: No, because I just saw your commercial on Tubi, I think.
7: Yeah, I
18: was like, that was listening.
8: Wait. You saw our commercial.
18: On Tubi.
8: The Angie Star.
18: Yeah, because I watched Tubi. Tubi.
7: I watched Tubi.
18: And and it was basically showing, I saw a lady with a wheelchair and how your app interacts with regular people, you know what I'm saying, and how they can know when the bus is coming and all that kind of stuff. But the resource it is for helping people to get to and from jobs, to the malls, to doctor's appointments, to things that they need to do all throughout Metro Detroit. So we don't want that to go away.
19: No, we don't.
18: We don't want that to go away.
7: Your support.
8: So real talk, on the way in, I was telling Mike, I said, hey, man, you know, you got your comedy show coming up. I said, if cats can't get on the SMART bus, they can't come see you.
18: That's true.
8: He said, wait, hold on. They can't come see me. We need to get this done.
19: Immediately.
18: So you guys service Metro Detroit, because I see you guys everywhere,
7: you know it.
18: Right? Yeah. So tell me some feedback that you get from your customers about your services.
7: You know, we get so many testimonials of people just letting us know, without your service, I couldn't get to school on time. I couldn't make it to my doctor's appointment. I would lose my job if it wasn't for SMART. I had one young man, if you allow me to tell a quick story. His name's Antonio, and I just love this young man. He goes to River Rouge High School. He uses the Gratiot fast route. I saw him one day. I was doing one of the Fair Talk recordings, and he kept looking back, and he was like, you're the bus lady. Are you the bus lady? And I was like, that's not the title I really go by, but I'll go with it. You know, I'll be your bus lady. And I saw him, and he told me that him, his best friend, and his sister would just wait around after school, sometimes getting in trouble, you know, waiting for a parent to come get them. With the free rides we give to students now, he just gets home on his own. And he got a part-time job now. And I saw him again about a week ago. I was riding the Gratiot route again. He was up at the front of the bus. I saw him. I felt like I saw my little cousin. I said, hey, Antonio, come back here and talk to me. And he was telling me his updates on life. So I'm just, he said, if this wasn't here, I can't imagine what life would feel like right now. This is his independence. So that's a big deal for me. That's my why.
8: Right.
18: Okay, wait a minute. Whoa. I know that we were doing it in the city of Detroit, free bus rides for students, but you guys are doing it too. Break that down.
7: We've been doing it. We started in May. We started free rides. The city of Detroit did the K-12 in April.
18: Right.
7: So they did theirs as a pilot program. They've got more bureaucracy than we have to get through.
18: Right.
7: Our board approved not a pilot, but a permanent program for free rides for students, whether you're K-12, community college, university, or apprenticeship program. All you have to do is a show your ID, ride for free program. Full stop.
18: See, Detroit, it's certain companies that you feel the passion to give. You know, they in business, period. But you can feel the passion of them wanting to give. I just want to say thank you. When I see Smart Bus, and I was in the bathroom listening to the TV, and I heard the girl talk about Smart. I'm sorry, was that too much information? But no, okay.
8: Hey, buddy.
18: But I said, that is them. That's just what they do. They take care of people. I love them. And Tiffany, what are your closing thoughts? What would you like to say before you get out of here?
7: My closing thoughts are simple. I just want to thank our operators and our mechanics. Without them, this job can't get done. They show up every day, 3:45 a.m. is the first pull from that garage so they can get to their location to make sure you get to work on time. Those mechanics work overnight to make sure those buses get out the garage on time. And to all of them, just thank you for what you do every day. You make this region move.
18: I was trying to remember what else I liked about the commercial. The fact that you used employees and they smiled and they seemed happy to work for you guys. And you could feel energy through TVs and you could see the passengers getting on the bus. And you could tell everybody the vibrations are just good. So, wow, Tiff, thank you for what you do. Bernard, your closing thoughts.
8: So real quick, back to the basics. This will be Tiffany's 1 year as general manager, CEO. It's all about the customers.
18: Hit that bell, baby. I can't hit it, but it's right over there by you. There you go. Okay.
8: It's all about the customers. So we're doing our thing.
18: Okay.
8: Make smart happen.
18: Yes, yes, yes, yes. Don't go nowhere. You're going to hang out with me, Mike.
19: Oh, I thought you were about to give.
18: Go ahead if you would like to comment about Smart Bus.
19: Smart Bus really helped me as well. No, I'm playing. No, really.
8: They can if you
19: no,
8: want us
19: no,
8: to.
19: No, right. no, no. But I remember, you know, Smart Bus being around and, you know, really serving the community, man. And I think that's dope what y'all doing. You know, and I think it's about passion and about your heart and where you at. And I hate for a company like that to leave that got passion and got.
18: Right.
19: Know, yeah. So their heart is just.
18: So reiterate again what you were talking about, the millage thing, so that we can make sure everybody does what's necessary so that we keep you, too.
7: You got it. So for education purposes only, again, I have to say this as a disclaimer. I do not advocate. All I do is provide education. On August 4th. There is a ballot question. It's the Wayne County Transit Millage. It's a 1 mil property tax, 10 years. It's in all of Wayne County for the first time. It will eliminate that opt-out provision. We'll be able to get access to Schoolcraft College, Madonna University, healthcare systems that currently we don't touch. And so that's what is being asked of voters on August 4th. And that is my spiel on education.
18: All right, baby. Okay, again, before I let you go, cooling buses, just so everybody knows. Bernard, and I'll start while you're looking. Fairlane, I know.
8: We're going to start. We're going to do this right, Mike. We're in Pontiac, the old Phoenix Center, Fairlane Mall.
18: Right.
8: Macomb Mall, Southfield Mall, Bel Air Shopping Center, J.L. Hudson Drive, the old Northland. So come on, get on the bus, get cool. And
18: it's sitting right there, and it has a sign that says cooling bus.
8: Cooling bus is smart.
18: You can just get on and cool off.
7: That's from 11 a.m. to 7 p.m.
8: That's right.
19: Wow.
18: You guys are smart for taking care of the community.
8: Thank you, guys. Love you. Love you, Angie. Thank you, guys.
18: All right, here we go. Mike, you coming back. Just hold on.
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0: Tom.
1: All right, Mike Larry's in studio. Punchline rocks tonight. What up, Mike Larry?
2: What's up? What's up, Mace?
1: Oh, man, I'm good. So it goes down tonight at Punchline. You bringing some friends along?
2: Oh, man, you know how we do, Mace.
1: And the menu. You get wings and stuff for still. Like, you can drop a 20, you get a drink, some wings.
2: Man, wings, fries. $10.99.
1: Yeah.
2: Know? Yeah, you get 10 wings and some fries.
1: And you got to try the pizza.
2: And you got to try the pizza.
1: All right, so here's what you do. We got a few seats you can use. So what you do is you text how many are you bringing with you tonight. Nice night to get out to. 248-955-3016. 248-955-3016. So if you text that number, you say, hey, is it okay if I bring four? Yeah. Got a birthday and anniversary. Tonight's the night at Punchline. Northwestern Highway. A half turn away from the Guitar Center. When you go into the Guitar Center, then you'll see it. So do it. Park free. All good for you. All you got to do is go see it tonight. 248-955-3016.

0: I spent $20,000 on an experience, VIP experience with Chris Brown, and the husband wants to divorce her. So how would you handle that in divorce court?
1: Oh, man, soon as they come in, you know. But I like to give...
0: You makes know, you if, be the husband and I'm the wife.
2: No.
0: Come on, let's play for
1: it. Go ahead, ma'am. You said
0: he knows that I love Chris Brown.
1: Ma'am, you spent the money. How much money did you spend, ma'am?
0: $20,000, if that's all.
1: $20,000.
0: Yes.
1: Now, sir, did you know that the woman spent the $20,000?
2: Hell no.
1: Yeah, that's what I thought, ma'am. I mean, you went in the bank account, you stole the money. That's what crackheads do. Crackheads steal and go on accounts, ma'am. Yeah,
0: but... That's good.
3: That is good right there, man.
0: Yeah.
3: That is good right there. I gotta give you a bell for that. Yeah, so it's happening tonight. What time is showtime?
1: The showtime starts at like 8:30.
3: 8:30. So if you'd like a few seats, man, just text and say how many you need. You gotta be part of the court scene, and you gotta catch the comedy tonight. It's always a good time at Punchline. 248-955-3016. Also, coming next Friday, off of 9 Mile and Woodward is a big deal with Tubi.
0: Really?
3: What? And Mike Larry's a part of. Tell him what's
0: up, man. That's my TV station.
1: Yeah, that's your stuff.
0: That's
3: great. Because Lala's going to be with you.
1: Yeah, Lala.
3: And Jay Will.
1: She got comic Jay Will and Genevieve from, she was from here. She moved to Houston.
3: Moved
1: back here, yeah. And then we got my man Jay Will hosting.
3: So tell people what's going on.
1: Oh, man. So it's going to be a dope show, dope event. You can go to comedybar.com, go get the tickets. It's going to be very, very sweet, man. And once we doing a live taping. So it's going to be a live taping. Yeah, you get a
3: that
1: chance.
3: That will appear on Tubi.
1: Yes, sir. Yes, sir.
3: That's
1: yes, sir.
3: Next Friday.
1: Next Friday.
3: I just wanted to put
1: July
3: that bug in people's ear. Tonight, though, bring your cameras, have them charge. You gotta put that court scene on your Facebook feed. Yeah. It's going to be a lot of fun tonight. At Punchline, again, if you want to take your friends, when you walk in, punch it up. 248-955-3016. You've been riding your bike?
1: Man, Mason, what's crazy is, man, yeah, I've been, I rode my bike. Hey, I've been on there. And
0: you
1: somebody,
0: say you've been on there.
1: Yeah, I'm at a red light and a guy hit me.
3: No kidding.
1: Yeah.
0: What is that like?
3: He didn't damage
0: a car? With a car?
3: He didn't hurt you or damage
1: the
3: bike?
1: No, it kind of bent the back fender thing in.
3: Wait, what did he say?
1: He was like, "Oh man, my this fool said his foot slipped off the brake or something, you know." But he was apologetic, man. He was
0: cool.
1: A great guy.
0: Cool.
1: He stayed around the whole time.
0: Yeah.
1: And then, you know, thank God I didn't really get hurt. Just kind of, you know, fell off the bike a little bit.
3: Oh,
1: and then he
3: helped
1: me up. And then, you know, he like, man, whatever it's going to take, man. You know, he gave me all his information and all that. So,
0: cool. That was cool.
1: Shout out to that guy.
0: Yeah. And I'm glad he just didn't go off.
1: Huh?
3: He was probably on
1: the
3: phone.
1: Probably on the phone texting.
3: When he went to break, he was closer than he thought.
1: Man. Yes, sir.
3: Well, all right, Super Mike, man. Listen, have a good show tonight at Punchline. Southfield, the Guitar Center, plenty of free parking. All safe. Southfield Police will be roaming to keep it that way so you can enjoy yourself tonight at Punchline. Again, if you didn't text, there's still a few seats left. 248-955-3016. Mike Larry,
0: I love you.
3: What a court case happening tonight, man.
0: Thanks, Mike.
1: Yeah, thank y'all.

0: All right. Slow down. Great callers today. I love everybody that's tuning in to the radio station. We appreciate you guys. We appreciate you commenting on our topics for Kiss and Tell. We're getting out some great love advice. 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

all my sneakerheads out there. LeBron James, he was out at the Yankee Stadium checking out Jay-Z, but a lot of people were checking out what was on his feet. 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Yeah.

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Now, if you haven't heard about our Kiss block party, I need to give you all the details because you don't want to miss this. July 25th, that's the date. Aretha Franklin Amphitheater, that's the location. And Charlie Wilson, Evelyn Champagne King, the Mary Jane Girls, and Val Young are all going to be hitting the stage. You do not want to miss this show. 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

Y'all heard me talking about it earlier. Now I want to hook you up with some tickets to it. The Kiss Block Party is going down July 25th at the Aretha Franklin Amphitheater. Who wants to see Charlie Wilson, Evelyn Champagne King, the Mary Jane Girls, and Val Young? If that's you, text the word party to 313-568-1059 right now for your chance to win my tickets at 12. Good luck, coworkers.

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Block Party, Charlie Wilson, Evelyn Champagne King, the Mary Jane Girls, and Val Young are all going to be at the Aretha Franklin Amphitheater on July 25th for our Kiss Block Party. 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

I used to think about immature things. 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

All right, coworkers, I'm up out of here. Tuna Man, he is going to hold you down for the next couple of hours. 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I'm Miss Jane, your midday. And I'm out. Bye, y'all. 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

0: Detroit's most continuous R&B. Hey, for my friends in Ypsilanti, man, thanks for checking in. What's up, Rod and them? Hey, man, good to hear from people you ain't heard from in a minute. So R. Kelly, man, he asked President Trump to commute his 30-year prison sexual abuse sentence. Wonder what's going to happen with that. 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
2: 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You're looking at some slowdown due to a crash blocking the left lane on southbound Lodge Freeway at Livernois Avenue. 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

That song right there is fire. Victoria Monet on 105.9 Kiss FM with Tune Up, man. Hey, so back in the day, when you were called a scrub, that wasn't a good look at all, right? Especially if you're sitting in the passenger side trying to get some action at the red light. Remember that? It's TLC.

Hey, good afternoon, Tune Up, man. I'm feeling like the genie in a bottle granting a request today, right? A Melody of Comfort, that's my homie right there. Ask for some Wale, there you go. Let's keep it going, Detroit's most continuous R&B. Hey, we are Detroit. Here's Janet Jackson.

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Khan coming out with a new album? Yep, Chaka Khan teamed up with her goddaughter. 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It's called Shockzilla. And get more information on that, go to KissFMDetroit.com. 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You got energy? Well, start texting then. This is Caleb.

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So y'all be nice about it. All right. Sisters, how y'all feel? Brothers, y'all all right? See how y'all groove to this.

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1: 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Looking at a 10-minute slowdown if you're traveling eastbound 94 between Lanoy Avenue and Mount Elliott Street. 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
1: 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We've got about a five-minute delay due to an accident that's blocking two left lanes on westbound 96, the Jefferies at Warren Avenue. 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

0: busted concert tickets. And this week, you've heard me talking about this one for a while. I'm hooking you up with a chance to win tickets to our very own Kiss Block Party featuring Charlie Wilson, Evelyn Champagne King, and the Mary Jane Girls featuring Val Young. It's all going down July 25th at the Aretha Franklin Amphitheater. 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
15: 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She's working to replace lead pipes so every family has access to clean water, secured $1.1 billion to help families avoid water shutoffs. And Rashida's known for having strong constituent services through the neighborhood service centers she created that have already brought back over $12.6 million for our residents. We know whose side she's on, not the billionaires, not the special interests, ours, always rooted in community. She never backs down. That's Congresswoman Rashida Tlaib, paid for by Rashida Tlaib for Congress.
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Hey, did y'all see what Dave Chappelle did at the Usher concert? 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Here's Bruno.

my best friends, man, Erica Tumpkin. She's like, hey, Tune Up, did you mention my mom's birthday? Yeah, I did. I took care of Auntie Erica. I did. I'm going to do it again for you. Hey, Brenda Tumpkin, Roundtree, enjoy your birthday.

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3: 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And Rashida's known for having strong constituent services through the neighborhood service centers she created that have already brought back over $12.6 million for our residents. 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She never backs down. That's Congresswoman Rashida Tlaib, paid for by Rashida Tlaib for Congress.
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Hey, tell me y'all heard about this story, y'all. So Lil Wayne, he's got very specific requirements to be his assistant. 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You got to have good hygiene. 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

0: 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I have more free tickets you can win to check out Lettucey. 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Okay, whatever works for you.
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1: I'm Rashida Tlaib, candidate for Congress, and I approve this message.
2: 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And Rashida's known for having strong constituent services through the neighborhood service centers she created that have already brought back over $12.6 million for our residents. We know whose side she's on, not the billionaires, not the special interests, ours, always rooted in community. She never backs down. That's Congresswoman Rashida Tlaib, paid for by Rashida Tlaib for Congress.
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0: You may be entitled to money left over from the auction sale of your foreclosed property in March of this year. 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